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As you run the other way, I'm taking this day to soak up the sun and head into the light.

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1: 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We were both too tired to sleep, so we took turns

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I never looked for trouble, but I never ran. I don't take no orders, no kind of man. I'm only made out